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3: Mainly clear skies to partly cloudy skies tonight as lows drop down to around 55 to 60. Going to be a warm weekend. Saturday looking nice with partly cloudy skies. Highs mid to upper 80s with some lower 80s for the higher elevations. Partly cloudy Saturday night. Lows near 60. And on Sunday, a little more humid. Partly to mostly cloudy skies expected with an afternoon shower or storm possible. Highs 80 to 85. From the WCYB Storm Track 5 Weather Center, I'm Chief Meteorologist Dave Dirks.

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0: Moonshiner fan, listen up. 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Josh Owens, Tickle, Kelly Williamson, and Jerry Benson join Killer B's on stage for a big night of laughs. 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
1: weather. Mainly clear skies to partly cloudy skies tonight as lows drop down to around 55 to 60. Going to be a warm weekend. Saturday looking nice with partly cloudy skies. Highs mid to upper 80s with some lower 80s for the higher elevations. Partly cloudy Saturday night, lows near 60. And on Sunday, a little more humid, partly to mostly cloudy skies expected with an afternoon shower or storm possible. Highs 80 to 85. From the WCYB Storm Track 5 Weather Center, I'm Chief Meteorologist Dave Dirks.

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0: Get ready for laughs that'll hit stronger than clear mountain moonshine. 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
2: We went on a field trip to a nature trail. I ran up ahead of everybody around the bend, camouflaged myself. Had vines and leaves holding limbs and stuff. The class came along, y'all. The instructor was right there. He goes, and you got your white oak, you got your red oak, and you got wearing poison oak. It's funny now. You know, at the time, pretty much sucked at the time, you understand. So.
0: See Killer Bees, Josh Owens, Tickle, Kelly Williamson, and Jerry Benson at the Moonshiner Mash, Friday, June 12th at the Lincoln Theater in Marion. Tune in for some comedy, Southern culture, funny stories, and what you can expect to the Moonshine Mash in.
3: Anyone having knowledge of a child between the ages of birth and 21 who is not currently being served in a special education program but is suspected of having a disability should contact school officials. You can contact the principal at the child's school or Steve Blevins, Director of Special Education at the Smith County School Board Office at 276-783-3791.
4: Mainly clear skies to partly cloudy skies tonight as lows drop down to around 55 to 60. Going to be a warm weekend. Saturday looking nice with partly cloudy skies. Highs mid to upper 80s with some lower 80s for the higher elevations. Partly cloudy Saturday night. Lows near 60. And on Sunday, a little more humid. Partly to mostly cloudy skies expected with an afternoon shower or storm possible. Highs 80 to 85. From the WCYB Storm Track 5 Weather Center, I'm Chief Meteorologist Dave Dirks.

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1: Joey Logano has. He spun. He slapped the wall. And this was part of the gamble. Caution flag is out.
0: Where the Heritage Trophy is once again on the line.
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1: Mainly clear skies to partly cloudy skies tonight as lows drop down to around 55 to 60. Going to be a warm weekend. Saturday looking nice with partly cloudy skies. Highs mid to upper 80s with some lower 80s for the higher elevations. Partly cloudy Saturday night. Lows near 60. And on Sunday, a little more humid. Partly to mostly cloudy skies expected with an afternoon shower or storm possible. Highs 80 to 85. From the WCYB Storm Track 5 Weather Center, I'm Chief Meteorologist Dave Dirks.

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4: 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I ran up ahead of everybody around the bend, camouflaged myself. Had vines and leaves holding limbs and stuff. The class came along, y'all. The instructor was right there. He goes, and you got your white oak, you got your red oak, and you got wearing poison oak. It's funny now. You know, at the time, pretty much sucked at the time, you understand. So.
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playing them haggard sounds, running them memories up. 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
3: Partly cloudy skies overnight tonight as low temperatures drop off into the mid to upper 50s to near 60. Look for a warm and dry Saturday with a partly cloudy sky. Highs mid to upper 80s, lower 80s for the higher elevations. Partly cloudy Saturday night, lows upper 50s to low 60s. Sunday, a little more humid, partly to mostly cloudy skies. Could be an afternoon shower or thunderstorm. Look for highs around 80 to 85. From the WCYB Storm Track 5 Weather Center, I'm Chief Meteorologist Dave Dirks.

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0: 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Coming up on the next edition of the Gospel Grace, we'll be featuring the nominees of the Singing News Fan Awards.
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6: The VFW post number 4667 at 861 Gouldsby Street in Marion has bingo the second and fourth Saturday of the month, with doors open at 4 p.m., early bird at 6 p.m., and regular bingo at 7 p.m. Everyone is welcome.
7: Partly cloudy skies overnight tonight as low temperatures drop off into the mid to upper 50s to near 60. Look for a warm and dry Saturday with a partly cloudy sky. Highs mid to upper 80s, lower 80s for the higher elevations. Partly cloudy Saturday night, lows upper 50s to low 60s. Sunday, a little more humid, partly to mostly cloudy skies. Could be an afternoon shower or thunderstorm. Look for highs around 80 to 85. From the WCYB Storm Track 5 Weather Center, I'm Chief Meteorologist Dave Dirks.

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6: Partly cloudy skies overnight tonight as low temperatures drop off into the mid to upper 50s to near 60. Look for a warm and dry Saturday with a partly cloudy sky. Highs mid to upper 80s, lower 80s for the higher elevations. Partly cloudy Saturday night, lows upper 50s to low 60s. Sunday, a little more humid, partly to mostly cloudy skies. Could be an afternoon shower or thunderstorm. Look for highs around 80 to 85. From the WCYB Storm Track 5 Weather Center, I'm Chief Meteorologist Dave Dirks.

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partly cloudy skies overnight tonight as low temperatures drop off into the mid to upper 50s to near 60. Look for a warm and dry Saturday with a partly cloudy sky. Highs mid to upper 80s, lower 80s for the higher elevations. Partly cloudy Saturday night, lows upper 50s to low 60s. Sunday, a little more humid, partly to mostly cloudy skies. Could be an afternoon shower or thunderstorm. Look for highs around 80 to 85. From the WCYB Storm Track 5 Weather Center, I'm Chief Meteorologist Dave Dirks.

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0: friend, I'm Rodney Balcombe. Coming up on the next edition of The Gospel Grace, we'll be featuring the nominees of the Singing News Fan Awards.
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3: weather. Partly cloudy skies overnight tonight as low temperatures drop off into the mid to upper 50s to near 60. Look for a warm and dry Saturday with a partly cloudy sky. Highs mid to upper 80s, lower 80s for the higher elevations. Partly cloudy Saturday night, lows upper 50s to low 60s. Sunday, a little more humid, partly to mostly cloudy skies. Could be an afternoon shower or thunderstorm. Look for highs around 80 to 80.

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2: We went on a field trip to a nature trail. I ran up ahead of everybody around the bend, camouflaged myself. Had vines and leaves holding limbs and stuff. The class came along, y'all. The instructor was right there. He goes, and you got your white oak, you got your red oak, and you got wearing poison oak. It's funny now. You know, at the time, pretty much sucked at the time, you understand. So.
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3: Partly cloudy skies overnight tonight as low temperatures drop off into the mid to upper 50s to near 60. Look for a warm and dry Saturday with a partly cloudy sky. Highs mid to upper 80s, lower 80s for the higher elevations. Partly cloudy Saturday night, lows upper 50s to low 60s. Sunday, a little more humid, partly to mostly cloudy skies. Could be an afternoon shower or thunderstorm. Look for highs around 80 to 85. From the WCYB Storm Track 5 Weather Center, I'm Chief Meteorologist Dave Dirks.

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5: Hey, everybody, welcome. It's our first countdown of June. Thanks for hanging out. We're counting down the biggest 30 songs in country music, and our guest this week is Ashley McBride. She will even perform at some point during the countdown. So we have Ashley coming up. We have the 30 songs of the week coming up. But before we get to this week's, let's check in with Amy and get a recap of last week's top three.
6: The number three song went to Cody Johnson, The Fall.
7: It's all worth this life. 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
9: You've never been fishing, never been mudding. Gotta be one that don't remind me. If you there beside me, I need to find me a Brunette.
5: 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At number 30, it's Zach Top and South of Sanity on the Country Top 30.
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10: 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She's 2,000 miles away.

0: That was Ashley McBride with One Night Standards, and we're so happy that Ashley McBride is here with us. Ashley, I got to tell you, the onesies that you got our daughter, who's a baby, so funny. They're so funny.
1: Oh, the tattoos?
0: Yes. And she just grew out of them now, but she definitely wore them, and people thought they were like, where did you get the tattoo? I was like, no, those are Ashley McBride onesies. So my wife, super thankful. We got many good laughs.
2: They were so cute.
0: Yeah, they were good. So I'd like to have, if it's okay with you, you to name a drink after me at your bar.
2: Sure.
0: I got some ideas.
2: Okay.
0: So Ashley has an NA bar in Chiefs.
2: Mm-hmm.
0: How about, I got a couple things here. Number one, the Pina Boneslada. Okay, doesn't work for her.
1: Okay, feels right. A little
3: risky.
1: I don't know that.
2: I can
1: like
2: see
1: it.
2: Where you're going.
0: Okay.
1: Pina.
0: Well, then what, the Boney Colada? Because I'm always looking for like
2: right.
0: NA drinks everywhere I go. Okay, okay.
2: Right.
0: All right. How about the bone dry margarita?
2: Bone dry. Bone dry is great. You could do a bone dry martini, a bone dry margarita.
0: How about the self-deprecating daiquiri?
2: Self-deprecating daiquiri.
0: Bobby's self-deprecating daiquiri.
3: Yeah. That's perfect.
0: Okay.
2: Yes.
0: Just think about
2: that. The way
0: that.
2: Humor comes in the glass.
0: The mint bonjito.
2: Hey, I actually like that.
3: That's awesome, dude. I like that one.
0: You guys are like, that was terrible. Yeah. That was the worst one.
2: Yeah, the bonjito is great.
0: That was my worst one.
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1: A request for Jason Aldean, and the countdown continues with John Party, Luke Bryan, and more of the biggest songs in country music.
4: 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Country. Top 30.
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11: Partly cloudy skies on this Saturday. Nice warm summer day expected with temperatures topping out in the mid to upper 80s. Some lower 80s for the higher elevations. Partly cloudy tonight. Lows upper 50s to low 60s. Now on Sunday, turning a little bit more humid. We'll call it partly to mostly cloudy. Could be a shower or thunderstorm around at times. Highs from near 80 to 85. Have a great weekend, everybody. From the WCYB Storm Track 5 Weather Center, I'm Chief Meteorologist Dave Dirks.

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1: Hey, thanks for being here. 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It's Dustin Lynch and Easy to Love on the Country Top 30.
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1: We got a request now from Sean listening in Louisville, Kentucky. He's requesting Jason Aldean, Trouble with a Heartbreak. Don't let

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1: John Party boots off at number 27 here on the countdown. And now let's play What Year Was It?
2: What year, what year, what year, what year was it?
3: What year, what year, what year, what year, what year was it?
1: All right, all these things happened in the exact same year. What year was it? Lady Gaga wore the meat dress to the MTV VMAs. Instagram launches. And Natalie Portman's Black Swan hits the box office. What year was it? Black Swan, Instagram launches, meat dress from Lady Gaga. I'll give you a second to think about it. Can you name the year? If the year that you are naming in your head quietly is 2010, you are correct. Also from that year, here is Carrie Underwood and Undo It here on the Country Top 30.

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0: Lauren Elena and Chase Matthew, All My Exes at number 25 here on the countdown. Right now, Ashley McBride is with us in studio. I'm a massive fan of yours. I was so happy to see that people were loving your record. I was watching you talk about, too, did you not get to be part of the album release? Were you just on the road or what?
1: Just doing work. Just all of the work, the whole parade that goes, all of the months leading up to that, which is 12 of those.
0: It took a year to do the album?
1: And we did the album, and then we just got to have to sit with it for a year. So we have songs that we want to play, you know, that we can't play out yet. And then all of the press and the media, and we do the Tonight Show, and we do Kelly Clarkson, we do all the things. So I'm in a plane, we're not in the bus, like, plus we're doing a couple shows here and there, but we can't play the new record yet because it's not out. And so all of everything just kind of feels like a holding pattern. Even though you're doing what you love, you can't do the new record yet. So on release day, I had a full day of press and media, and then I guess I seemed sad.
0: Who said you were sad? People online?
1: My friends were like, "Are you okay?" And I was like, "I'm fine." Which, of course, I was like, "Oh, I know I'm sad because I want to be with the guys. I want to be with Dana and Blakely, and I want to be with our crew. And we made an amazing record that I'm really proud of, and we deserve to drink mocktails and have a cake and have that acknowledged."
0: Have you got to, like, do it now with them?
1: And being all together and just hugging. And it was true us fashion. Dana brought a cake, and we couldn't find forks or plates, but we found a bunch of knives, so we just cut it into little pieces and stabbed it, and people would walk by, we're just like eating it with a knife. That was a very, very us thing to do.
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0: Ashley McBride has her guitar. She's tuning it. She's going to play in studio live for us next.
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1: Bobby Bones.
0: So glad you're spending time with us here today. We got a lot of great music on the way, but now a throwback from 2012, a former number one. Here is Florida Georgia Line, Cruise, on the Country Top 30. Baby.

0: John Morgan, Kid Myself, at number 24 here on the countdown.
1: We got another request now. This one is from Addie, listening in Baltimore, Maryland. She wants to hear Hardy, Truck Bed. So here you go, Addie.

Truck Bed from Hardy by request, and now Ashley McBride is in studio with us. She has her guitar. She has a foot tambourine on. So off her new record, here is a performance from Ashley McBride of her song Arkansas Mud.

0: Yes, there it is.
1: Yeah.
0: Man, that is awesome.
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11: WMEV Weather. We can expect a mix of clouds and sunshine for your Saturday afternoon. Very warm temperature.

0: Low humidity, high temperatures back to the middle and upper 80s. And then for tonight, expect partly cloudy skies, overnight lows dropping to the upper 50s and lower 60s. And for Sunday, the second half of the weekend will feature partly to most cloudy skies, a shower or thunderstorm in spots, a couple downpours, high temperatures in the low to mid 80s. From Storm Track 5 Weather Center, meteorologist Kit Alexander.
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0: Ashley McBride, What If We Don't, and she is in studio with us today. Hey, tell me the meaning behind that song.
1: What If We Don't is the moment of right before you make a decision, and it's not an easy one. This is a, do I leave the friend zone or are we safer here? In that little bitty moment, anything could happen, because after that moment, you're going to have to live with the I did take the chance or the I didn't take the chance for the rest of time. And you may ruin that friendship by taking the chance, and you may ruin your chances by not taking it. So it is the possibility that anything could happen, that we might regret how far we let it go, but what if we don't? And it just so happens that a few years after this song was written, I got in the situation. So, you know, there's Randall Clay, Terry Joe Box, and I wrote this song, and then we pulled from all areas of our lives. And then later, the question would be asked to me, and I would say no. And then that ended in tragedy. That ended in, it's not like somebody sped away in a car and met their end right then. It was the next day. And had, I mean, it was just a complete freak accident. But that right there really drove the song home in me, because I didn't. And there's no way to know. There's no way to know if that would have ruined everything or if it would have been great. Like, there's just no way to know.
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5: You can expect a mix of clouds and sunshine for your Saturday afternoon. Very warm temperatures, low humidity, high temperatures back to the middle and upper 80s. Then for tonight, expect partly cloudy skies, overnight lows drop into the upper 50s and lower 60s. And for Sunday, the second half of the weekend will feature partly to most cloudy skies, a shower or thunderstorm in spots, a couple downpours, high temperatures in the low to mid 80s. From Storm Track 5 Weather Center, meteorologist Kit Alexander.

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1: Ella Langley and Morgan Wallen up next. Ella's song, Choosing Texas, just took over Morgan Wallen's song last night to become the fifth longest song to stay at number one on the Hot Country Songs chart ever. So now they're doing a song together at number 21. Ella Langley and Morgan Wallen. Here is I Can't Love You Anymore on the Country Top 30.
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0: Ella Langley and Morgan Wallen at number 21 here on the countdown.
1: Time now for another request. This is from Sarah listening in Sioux Falls, South Dakota. She used the hashtag Country Top 30 to ask for Dasha's Austin. So here you go, Sarah. We have-

0: At number 19, that song was MacArthur from Hardy, Eric Church, Morgan Wallen, and Tim McGraw. All right, now we got a request.
1: Yeah, this is for Sam Hunt, Outskirts. This is from Celeste in Albuquerque, New Mexico. Here you go, Celeste. So-

0: That is George Burge and Luke Bryan. At number 18 with Ride, Ride, Ride, we have Ashley McBride in studio with us now. You're announcing the new tour. So you're at the End of the Wild tour.
1: Yes.
0: So when you do, when you do your shows, I feel like you're like such a sophisticated thinker and writer. Where do you do like the songs that casuals know?
1: Yeah, accidental fans, like casual fans. Yes. Where do we put
0: those? If it's like someone's like, I know the song about the room key. Now I'm going to go watch Ashley McBride. And
1: yes.
0: Where do you put those songs?
1: That needs to be in the first three.
0: Oh, really?
1: Yeah.
0: You hit it hard at the very beginning.
1: Well, it needs to be something familiar. So we start with a statement and whatever that statement is. And I like the statement to be, you've arrived. And that's usually very loud.
0: So you want to come hard and loud and
1: right.
0: Yeah.
1: That way, if you weren't in your seat, that's not my fault. But then a couple songs in, especially if they're like, is this the girl that like leaves lights on all the time in her house, especially where food is prepared? You want to make sure that they recognize, especially if we were to start the show with Blackout Betty or Arkansas Mud, you're like, I think I came to a different show, because there's such a diversity in what we're really good at. And country music has such a diverse range of what that is. So if we hit it hard at the beginning with a rock song, I do want to give you a mid-tempo that you're super familiar with in the first three or four.
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0: Ashley will tell us the story about how someone tipped her $1,500 one night. It's a great story. It's coming up.
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0: 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While the world watches the FIFA World Cup, Hyundai has eyes on the next

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1: We are nearly halfway through our countdown, so let's get to number 17 right now. 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
0: Number 17.

0: Kane Brown, woman, at number 16 here on the countdown. We have Ashley McBride in studio. When you first started playing out in Arkansas and you're playing bars, what was the most you had ever been tipped in a night?
1: Back in the day, North Little Rock, Arkansas, a bar called Reno's Argenta, Main Street. This guy had come in, he's in like painter's clothes, and it was all one color, kind of cream. It was kind of like stain, paint all over it. He came in and he was like, "Hey, what time do you start, sweetheart?" And I was like, "In 20 minutes. He handed me a $100 bill. And he said, "Start right now." And I said, "It's no problem. I'll just be dang. It's 10 o'clock. And throughout the show, he kept coming back to the tip jar, which was the red gas can. And he would say things, "We're starving for you. Where have you been? Don't you know you're supposed to be here?" And then he bought the whole bar a round of shots. When he did that, I said, "Hey, I would like to tell the people in attendance tonight who to thank for their whiskey." And he said, "It doesn't come from me. It comes from the Lord." And I said, "Okay, congratulations, everybody. You can thank Jesus for your fireball." And just being very, you know, irreverent and very casual about it. On my break, 4-hour set, on my break, he came up and he said, "Would you let me pray with you right now?" I don't know this man. And I was raised in the church. And so I put my hands in his and I said, "Of course." He said, "Did you know God chose you?" And I said, "Yes, I do. I know God chose me." And he said, "No, not as the entertainer. You're the accidental preacher." And we prayed together and I finished the show and I never saw him again. But by the end of the show, he had put 15 of those $100 bills in the gas can.
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0: Beth and Rip are back in a new series, Dutton Ranch, streaming on Paramount+. 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Legacy is a beautiful thing, but only if it survives. Dutton Ranch, starring Cole Hauser, Kelly Riley, Annette Bening, and Ed Harris. 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
3: You can expect a mix of clouds and sunshine for your Saturday afternoon. Very warm temperatures, low humidity. High temperatures back to the middle and upper 80s. And then for tonight, expect partly cloudy skies. Overnight lows drop into the upper 50s and lower 60s. And for Sunday, the second half of the weekend will feature partly to most cloudy skies, a shower or thunderstorm in spots, a couple downpours, high temperatures in the low to mid 80s. From Storm Track 5 Weather Center, meteorologist Kit Alexander.
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14: 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Well, that's what this song is about. Lauren Watkins is reflecting on the breakup habits that once felt hard to shake, including having yourself a really good cry. Lauren Watkins is our Spotlight Artist of the Week with her song, Heartbreakaholic, here on the Country Top 30.

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0: Ashley McBride in studio with us in a second. We'll throw back to some music from Cole Swindell, and we're getting closer to the top 10 songs in country music.
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1: Can expect a mix of clouds and sunshine for your Saturday afternoon. Very warm temperatures, low humidity, high temperatures back to the middle and upper 80s. And then for tonight, expect partly cloudy skies, overnight lows dropping to the upper 50s and lower 60s. And for Sunday, the second half of the weekend will feature partly to most cloudy skies, a shower or thunderstorm in spots, a couple downpours, high temperatures in the low to mid 80s. From Storm Track 5 Weather Center, meteorologist Kit Alexander. WMBV.
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5: Otis Redding, who wrote what song, Amy?
6: Sitting on the dock of the bay.
5: Yeah, good job.
6: Watching the town.
5: You know he died before that was released?
6: Nope.
5: Never got to know his own success.
6: That's terrible.
5: Me and Bobby McGee.
6: He sang that
5: no,
6: too?
5: No, do you know who sings that?
6: No.
5: Janis Joplin?
6: Yes.
5: Never got to experience it, died before.
7: So sad.
6: 27. Is she part of the 27
5: she
6: call?
5: Is, probably, I yeah. Believe. Good job on that.
7: Yeah.
5: Yeah, my things about Otis Redding. Did you know he wrote Respect?
6: I did not.
5: Mm-hmm. The song that we know Aretha Franklin for singing.
6: Did you know I sang that in fifth grade?
5: I did not. Tell me more.
6: We sang Respect. We sang Mr. Postman. Mr. Postman?
7: Wait a minute, Mr. Postman.
6: Wait.
5: Oh, that's different.
6: Please, Mr. Postman, look at me.
5: Ooh.
6: If there's a letter in the back for me.
5: Ooh. Otis Redding wrote Respect in 1965 and released it 2 years before Aretha Franklin, but his version focused on a man who wanted respect.
7: Oh.
5: And his version of Respect was action. Get in action. He's like, just a little respect when I get home. Like he wanted respect, finger quotes, when he got home.
7: Yeah, yeah. Oh. That's a different vibe, a different, for sure.
5: Yeah, that
6: one weird picturing little... us like in fourth or fifth grade singing that now.
5: Well, no, because Aretha made it really about respect.
6: Mm-hmm.
5: His respect was felt a little predatory.
4: Amy, you're up!
6: So the oldest living land animal on Earth is...
5: Oh, let me take a guess here with the tortoise.
7: Oh, it's got to be one of those tortoises.
8: Yep.
6: It is a tortoise.
5: Oh, nice.
6: How old is...
7: Still alive, right?
6: Yeah, still alive.
5: Oh, you're talking about one specifically?
6: It's the oldest living land animal on Earth right now.
7: I saw this on Instagram.
5: I don't want to overguess because it'll make the number look bad. What do you have?
6: Well, his name is Jonathan.
5: Okay, how old Jonathan?
6: And he's a tortoise, and he's 194 years old. It's estimated that he was born in 1832.
7: The fact that he stayed alive is crazy.
6: He holds a Guinness World Record.
5: But they stay alive as a species.
7: Yeah, but somebody has to feed him. Jonathan's not chilling in the jungle,
6: yeah,
7: right?
6: It gets passed down.
5: Yeah, that's true.
6: Like someone cares for him.
5: The world's oldest living animal, 190. Jonathan the tortoise. I'm looking at him. He still looks young as he did when he was 110.
7: That a boy, Jonathan.
8: Wait, so he's not in the wild?
5: No, he'd be dead if he's in the wild. I'm looking at an old man who's about 100 hugging him right now.
7: He's been his caretaker for years.
8: Yeah.
6: He actually holds two Guinness World Records because one is the oldest living land animal and then... The other is for the oldest Chelurinen, which is a...
5: Maybe don't try that one.
8: Yeah, I'll just skip
6: that. Well, it's the family of turtle, tortoise, or terrapin.
7: I wonder if Jonathan's happy.
5: I don't think animals have a happiness. Animals,
7: oh, really?
5: Animals don't...
6: Oh,
5: really.
6: My dog...
5: I think there's fulfillment that allows them to do nature-based happiness, but I don't think they have happiness, sadness. I think humans have, 40 emotions. That would be one of the emotions.
7: Yeah. I just wonder if Jonathan is why am I still alive? Like,
6: does he have restroom issues?
7: Right? My bones hurt.
5: Yeah. Yeah, that's a good question. I think I went a little too.
7: Are animals really happy?
5: Yeah, my answer was a little too existential, and I apologize for that.
7: I like it.
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2: Number

Corey Kent and Co. Wetzel, Rocky Mountain Low at number 13 here on the countdown. A throwback now to 2020. Here is Cole Swindell, Single Saturday Night, here on the Country Top 30. I was

0: Luke Combs, Days Like These at number 11 here on the countdown. We have Ashley McBride in studio with us today.
1: Do you ever feel like you weren't supposed to be around places you were in? Did people make you feel that way?
2: Oh, yes. I've been in some really interesting situations. I got in a truck one night, in my truck. I had loaded up my gear. It was after the bouncers had taken the trash out. So, big mistake. I should have been gone by then. And I went to go close the door of my Tundra, and a big drunk guy was between the door and the frame. And he's hammered. So it does not matter how hard I push or if I hit him square in the nose, none of this is going to faze this guy. And I'm not pulling this door closed unless he says I get to. And that'll piss me off. But that's why I keep a taser in the cup holder. It works every time.
0: Have you read
2: every time
0: you
2: at one of one Wait. Times?
3: Oh, okay.
2: He's one of one times. And I hope he's still in that parking lot.
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0: Ashley McBride tells us the one song

0: that surprises her the most when it comes to her fans. Also, Bailey Zimmerman coming up, and the top 10 songs are on the way. We'll get some Megan Maroney in there for sure.
1: Country. Top 30.
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1: Welcome back. Glad everybody's listening. Our listener Theo in Providence, Rhode Island wants to hear Bailey Zimmerman, Where It Ends. This is a country top 30 request. This

0: Jason Aldean, Don't Tell on Me at number 9 here on the countdown. Okay, we're lucky enough to have Ashley McBride in studio. When you put this record out, what did you not expect to get from people that you got from people?
1: Maybe I expected a little pushback on The Bottle Tells Me So.
0: Why?
1: I've made it a point to not soapbox about not drinking. And so I tried to be really careful there that that isn't preachy and it isn't soapboxy. It just is a statement that there was a problem. And I think the thing that has surprised me most right now at live shows is the number of people singing so loud during Bottle Tells Me So. And for some of those people that are singing, their bottle isn't a bottle. It's a something else. And you can see it, which means that there is a moment happening there with us together that is super healing. That he in not in like, come here and I will lay hands on you and heal you. It just something hurts a little less after that song.
0: The album is called Wild. The tour is Into the Wild.
1: Yes, okay. You nailed it.
0: Okay, so the album is out and the tour is Into the Wild. Just announced 26 dates. You can go to AshleyMcBride.com or to her socials. McBride with a Y.
1: That's right, McBride with a Y.
0: McBride with a Y. I am such a fan. I hope this album does everything that you want it to do. Maybe it already has. I don't know. There she is, the wonderful Bell on Her Boot, Ashley McBride. There she is.
1: Thank you.
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0: A request coming up for some Morgan Wallen and Ernest. And also, we're getting closer to the number one song. Ella Langley, Cody Johnson, and more all coming up.
3: Yeah. Country
2: Top 30.
0: While the world watches the FIFA World Cup, Hyundai has eyes on the next generation of talent. 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
6: We can expect a mix of clouds and sunshine for your Saturday afternoon. Very warm temperatures, low humidity, high temperatures back to the middle and upper 80s. And then for tonight, expect partly cloudy skies, overnight lows dropping to the upper 50s and lower 60s. And for Sunday, the second half of the weekend, will feature partly to most cloudy skies, a shower or thunderstorm in spots, a couple downpours, high temperatures in the low to mid 80s. From Storm Track 5 Weather Center, meteorologist Kit Alexander.
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0: All right, getting back into the countdown. Ella Langley is at number 8. This is a former multi-week number 1. Falling down to 8 this week. Choosing Texas on the country top 30.
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13: Just when

Ella Langley, Choosing Texas, at number 8 here on the countdown. We do have a request now. Tim is listening in Asheville, North Carolina, and he wants to hear Cowgirls from Morgan Wallen and Ernest.

0: Cody Johnson, The Fall, at number 7 here on the countdown.
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0: We'll get to the Almost Made It song of the week. It almost made it, and it's from Graylin James. That's coming up. A throwback from Sarah Evans is coming up, and the top 5 songs in country music, including some Tucker Wetmore, all on the way.
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6: WMEV weather. We can expect a mix of clouds and sunshine for your Saturday afternoon. Very warm temperatures, low humidity, high temperatures back to the middle and upper 80s. And then for tonight, expect partly cloudy skies, overnight lows dropping to the upper 50s and lower 60s. And for Sunday, the second half of the weekend will feature partly to most cloudy skies, a shower or thunderstorm in spots, a couple downpours, high temperatures in the low to mid 80s. From Storm Track 5 Weather Center, meteorologist Kit Alexander.
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10: Now, the Almost Made It song. It did not make the countdown. It almost made the countdown. We expect it to make the countdown. And this one's a wild ride. Graylin James writes about attending his ex-girlfriend's wedding, but you gotta listen to the lyrics because there's, I don't wanna spoil it, quite a twist at the end. And yes, it's supposedly a true story. Our almost made it this week on the Country Top 30 is Water at a Wedding from Graylin James here on the Country Top 30.
11: Well, I didn't want to show up, but our families go way back. So when you said your vows, that's exactly where I sat. Thank God for open bars, cause watching all this ain't

0: Luke Combs, Sleepless in a Hotel Room, at number 6 here on the countdown. All right, let's play What Year Was It?
1: What year was it?
0: All these things happen the same year. What year was it? Mean Girls with Lindsay Lohan hits theaters. Britney Spears marries her childhood friend Jason Alexander in Vegas. They were legally wed for 55 hours. And Janet and Justin Timberlake had a bit of a moment while performing at the Super Bowl halftime show. What year was it? Mean Girls, Britney gets married, and the Janet Jackson Justin Timberlake moment. Think about that. What year?

0: Moving on. Josh Ross, Hate How You Look at number 5 here on the countdown.
1: Time now for another request. This one is from Carrie listening in Tulsa, Oklahoma. She's asking for Jason Aldean's Try That in a Small Town.

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0: Tucker Wetmore at number 4 with Brunette. That's a former number 1 song. Also, his world tour, part 2, kicks off later this month in Connecticut.
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1: 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Sales went live yesterday. It kicks off in September. For now, Riley's at number 3 on the Country Top 30 with Change My Mind.
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Darius Rucker Wagon Wheel, a request here on the Country Top 30. Now we're going to get to the number two song. It's been stuck here at number two for a few weeks, so we'll see next week. Maybe it gets to number one. But here is Ella Langley at number two with Be Her on the Country Top 30. Number two.

0: Ella Langley, Be Her at number 2 here on the countdown.
1: Oh. It's time for the good news.
2: With Bobby.
3: Tell me something good.
0: How old were you when you learned how to ride a bike?
4: Oh gosh, I don't really know. To be 5? Is that?
0: You learned at a normal
4: age. I'm guessing.
0: So there was a team bonding session, Fort Scott Community College in Kansas. It's a, you know, obviously college freshman player, never learned how to ride a bike.
4: Oh.
0: Well, it's okay. He's going to live.
4: I know.
5: It's just a bike.
0: Yeah, I mean, he's not sick.
5: It's not like.
4: I know.
0: But he never learned how to ride a bike, and his team was like, "You know how to ride a bike?" And so they taught him how to ride a bike.
4: Oh, I love
5: wow.
4: that.
0: And so the coach, Matt Glover, got it and was like, "Okay, here's how to ride a bike." And so they didn't tease him about it. And this is video of the moment where he rides his bike and his teammate. Again, these are 18, 19, 20 year olds.
5: I love this.
0: And they're celebrating him. Go ahead.
4: That's awesome.
5: That's awesome.
4: That.
0: I just picture this kid, teenager, like, you know, if the handlebars are all shaky
5: wobbly.
0: The first time and he's all shaking with it. But they're rooting him on. I love that story. That's from USA Today. That is what it's all about.
1: That was Tell Me Something Good.
0: Our new number one song is coming up. It's just minutes away here on the Country Top 30.
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5: WMEV weather. We can expect a mix of clouds and sunshine for your Saturday afternoon. Very warm temperatures, low humidity, high temperatures back to the middle and upper 80s. Then for tonight, expect partly cloudy skies, overnight lows drop into the upper 50s and lower 60s. And for Sunday, the second half of the weekend will feature partly to most cloudy skies, a shower or thunderstorm in spots, a couple downpours, high temperatures in the low to mid 80s. From Storm Track 5 Weather Center, meteorologist Kit Alexander.

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1: We have reached the number one song. Not a bad weekend for Jordan Davis. On Friday night, he performed at the Opry, and now he's number one on the country top 30. To close us out on the countdown, your new number one is Jordan Davis, Turn This Truck Around.
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It's a two to the three to the four. When it's last call and they kick us out the door. It's getting kinda late, but the ladies want some more. Oh my, good Lord. Tell them drinks.

0: morning, everyone. It's your friend Bobby Lynn, the crew, broadcasting live from the Smith County Wolf Stock. We're right here in the Chilhowee Town Park. This event's going on until 2 o'clock this afternoon. Pet show, vendors, family fun. It's going to be a great time. And we got the young ladies from the chamber. They're going to talk to us and tell us what's all taking place here today at Wolf Stock.
1: Oh, thanks for being out today. We have Wolf Stock going on from 10 to 2. This is a huge fundraiser for the Humane Society, so all the proceeds that we raise today are going to go to that. We've got a pet show, so it's a great chance to come and show off all the cute tricks your pet can do or just how cute their outfit is. And again, all that money goes to the Humane Society. We have lots of vendors, a kids zone, all kinds of things going on today.
2: And Wolf Stock would not be possible if it weren't for our amazing sponsors. So we want to give a special thank you to Rogers Towing and the Bank of Marion for making Wolf Stock possible. And don't forget, we have a vaccine clinic from 10 a.m. to 2 p.m. It is cash only, so make sure you bring some cash. But this is a great way to get discounted vaccines for your pets, cats and dogs.
0: Thank you so much. So y'all be sure to make your way on over to Chilhowee right here at the town park. And we'll be here till 1 o'clock. The event's going on till 2 o'clock. 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
1: WMEV weather. We can expect a mix of clouds and sunshine for your Saturday afternoon. Very warm temperatures, low humidity. High temperatures back to the middle and upper 80s. Then for tonight, expect partly cloudy skies. Overnight lows drop into the upper 50s and lower 60s. And for Sunday, the second half of the weekend will feature partly to most cloudy skies, a shower or thunderstorm in spots, a couple downpours, high temperatures in the low to mid 80s. From Storm Track 5 Weather Center, meteorologist Kit Alexander.

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1: Thank you, Ms. Jordan, for that. And, of course, today they're going to have the pet show registration, which started at 10 up till 10:45. 11 a.m. till 1 o'clock pet show featuring new and returning categories. 1 p.m. to 1:30 p.m. be pet CPR and rescue breathing demonstration. So you want to be sure to remember that. 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It's cash only. 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And very reasonable price vaccines taking place here today as well. I want to say thanks to Rogers Towing for sponsoring our broadcast today. 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

0: Good morning, everyone. It's your friend Bobby Lynn, the crew, broadcasting live from the Wolfstock right here in Chilhowee. We're at the town park, and a lot of great activities taking place here. Great time to bring your furry friends over to Wolfstock, walk around. They got a lot of great things going on. And before I interrupt anything or say something I shouldn't, I got Miss Sarah here with us from the chamber. She's going to tell us all the details that's taking place here this afternoon.
1: So we're here at the Chilhowee Town Park for Wolfstock, which is the big fundraiser for the Smith Animal Rescue. We've got all kinds of things going on today. We have over 25 vendors from 10 to 2 today. We have the Glade Veterinarian Clinic doing a vaccine clinic. That's a cash only clinic. We have the pet show starting at 11 today. We're doing Best Dressed, Best Bark, Positively Imperfect, Pet Owner Look-Alike, Most Unique Look, Second Chance Heroes, and then we have a couple games for the pets, musical sits, and who can lick the peanut butter the fastest. And then we're going to do a pet CPR class starting around 1 or 1:30 when the pet show ends. There's a whole kids zone. Darren Handy's here with God's Creatures. He's got his snakes and reptiles and all kinds of things. The animals are there for the kids to see and touch. We have a bounce house, face painting, and then of course we have our food trucks. Polar Express, Blazing Scoops, and Yayan Pops are here today. We hope everybody can come on out, and we couldn't do this without our amazing sponsors, the Bank of Marion and Rogers Towing, who make all of this possible. So come on out, support the Smith Animal Rescue, and enjoy this great day in the park.
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1: 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I'm Rodney Balcom. Coming up on the next edition of The Gospel Grace, we'll be featuring the nominees of the Singing News Fan Awards.
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7: WMEV weather. We can expect a mix of clouds and sunshine for your Saturday afternoon. Very warm temperatures, low humidity, high temperatures back to the middle and upper 80s. Then for tonight, expect partly cloudy skies. Overnight lows drop into the upper 50s and lower 60s. And for Sunday, the second half of the weekend will feature partly to most cloudy skies, a shower or thunderstorm in spots, a couple downpours, high temperatures in the low to mid 80s. From StormTrack 5 Weather Center, meteorologist Kit Alexander.

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0: Good morning, everyone. It's your friend Bobby Lee and the crew broadcasting live from the Smith County Wolfstock. We are at the Chilhowee Town Park. This event's going on until 2 o'clock, and we'll be here with them until 1 o'clock. A lot of great vendors is taking place. There's a pet show taking place. There's a kid zone. Polar Express is here. My goodness, there's so many things taking place here that you can bring your little furry friends on, bring the family, and come out and enjoy an awesome time here at Wolfstock. We got Miss Jordan back with us, and she's going to talk a little bit more about what's going on, and she's with the Smith Animal Rescue. Jordan, get us up to date here this morning.
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0: Good morning, everyone. It's your friend Bobby Lane, the crew broadcasting live from Wolfstock. We are in the Chilhowee Town Park. It's in full-fledged. Folks is everywhere. Got furry friends running around here. Gorgeous dogs and all. I'm telling you what, this is a great event. Great fundraiser for a great cause. And so you need to be making your way over to Chilhowee. They do have a place for your children to play. Polar Express is here with their awesome drinks as well. So just come on over and enjoy a great time here at Wolfstock. And Miss Jordan's here with us. And Jordan, it's pretty busy out here this afternoon. And tell us what else we're looking forward to up until 2 o'clock.
1: All right. Well, our pet show is in full swing right now. You can still come and catch the tail end of that. And then if you leave right now, you can make it here in time for our pet CPR demonstration and rescue breathing. That's going to be from 1 to 1:30. And we have the Glade Vet Clinic is here giving out discount rate vaccines. Bring your pets down here, get them vaccinated, keep them protected. They're here until 2 o'clock. We've also got our Stuff the Van for the local food pantry. Stop by, grab a bag of food, support your local pets this summer. Keep everybody fed, everybody happy. Lots of full bellies wagging tails.
0: I like that. Full belly wagging tails. Good job, Jordan. Thank you for being a part here today on the broadcast. We appreciate every one of the fine folks that have been here with us so far today. We're going to be here live on location till 1 o'clock. And let's do this. For the first person that comes by our booth here at the Chilhowee Town Park, Wolfstock, we'll be here to 1. So the first one that comes by here and says they heard this, I'm going to hook you up with a 4-pack of tickets to go see the Pulaski Baseball Turtles, Pulaski Turtles baseball team. So first person that comes by and say, hey, we heard this on WMEV. Do know that we'll be heading out of here at 1 o'clock. I want to say thanks to the fine folks for sponsoring our broadcast, Rogers Towing. Available 24 hours a day, Rogers Towing is ready when you need them the most. 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
1: 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All you have to do is look for that big rooster. The big rooster is at Geraldine's Shed on Highway 19. In Lebanon.
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Jason Aldean, a little more summertime.

0: afternoon, everyone. It's your friend Bobby Lee and the crew broadcasting live from Wolfstock. We are right here in Chilhowee Town Park, and a lot of great things happening here. And a lot of furry friends, a lot of vendors. I think somebody said over 25 vendors or so, but it's a great time to come down with your family. Even got even a kid zone over here. But we got Miss Bailey from the Chamber. Miss Bailey, tell us what's all taking place the rest of the day here.
1: Hello everyone. Today is our fourth annual Wolfstock. It's hard to believe we've been doing this fundraiser for Smith Animal Rescue for 4 years now, but today is not only a fun day, but an impactful day as we are making a difference in the lives of animals here in Smith County. We have over 25 vendors joining us today, all of which have a unique variety of pet themes, pet-themed goods and animal goods. We have the Glade Spring Vet Clinic here with us today from 10 a.m. to 2 p.m. doing vaccines. They are cash only, so bring some cash as you come. And then around 1 or 1:30 p.m., we will have a pet CPR demonstration, so that's very important. Darren Handy with God's Creatures is here. We have free bounce houses, face painting, and then Polar Express Shaved Ice is here with us today. And we would like to thank our sponsors, the Bank of Marion and Rogers Towing, for helping make this event a possibility.
0: Thank you, Ms. Bailey, and thank you for everything you do for the Smith County Chamber of Commerce. I want to say thanks to the fine folks who's making it possible for us to be here on location. 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They're open Monday through Friday from 8:30 to 12:30 and 2 to 5:30. I want to say thanks to Rogers Towing for sponsoring our broadcast as well. 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I want to say thanks to Williams Funeral Home of Chilhowee, also State Farm agent Cliff Burnett, and Green Hill Market of Chilhowee. Your friend Bobby Lynn and the crew broadcasting live until 1 from Wolfstock in Chilhowee Town Park.

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9: We can expect a mix of clouds and sunshine for your Saturday afternoon. Very warm temperatures, but the low humidity will continue with highs back to the middle and upper 80s. Then partly cloudy skies expected for tonight. Overnight lows in the upper 50s and lower 60s. Sunday will feature partly the most cloudy skies, a shower or thunderstorm in spots with a couple downpours. High temperatures back to the low to mid 80s. Storm Track 5 Weather Center, meteorologist Kit Alexander.
10: On a warm summer's evening, on a train bound for nowhere, I met up with a gambler. We were both too tired to sleep, so we took turns of staring out the window at the darkness till boredom overtook us. And he began to speak. He said, "Son, I've made a life

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0: Good afternoon, everyone. It's your friend Bobby Lynn, the crew, broadcasting live from the Smith County Wolf Stop. We're here at the Chilhowee Town Park. They got a great, great event going on here for a great, great cause. Of course, the pet show is underway. They've got an awesome place for kids to come play. Also, Polar Express is here. About 25 different vendors are here. But right now, we have Miss Emmy from the Smith Animal Rescue. And Emmy, tell us what all is left to go on this afternoon.
1: We've still got the pet food pantry, pack the van going on right now with things the way they are. Our need is the most it's ever been. We have ran out of food yesterday when folks were coming by to get some help. So the more we can get that van packed, the more folks in the community that we can help with that pet food. We also still have the pet CPR coming up this afternoon from 1 until 1:30. Tasha from Reflections is going to show you a couple different ways that you can do CPR with your pets. And of course, we've still got all our adoptable dogs here. We've got shirts for sale. We've got all kinds of good stuff, so come on down and see us.
0: Thank you, Miss Amy, for what you do for the Smith Animal Rescue. And folks, come on down here and bring some dog food, cat food, and let's pack this van completely out between now and 2 o'clock this afternoon. I want to say thanks to our fine sponsors for making it possible here for us to be on location. William Schooner Home of Chilhowee, State Farm agent Cliff Burnett, and Greenhill Market of Chilhowee. Also, Rogers Towing. We appreciate them for sponsoring a broadcast. 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
3: 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Josh Owen, Tickle, Kelly Williamson, and Jerry Benson join Killer B's on stage for a big night of laughs. 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

0: Good afternoon, everyone. It's your friend Bobby Lynn coming to you one last time from Woodstock here at the Chilhowee Town Park, going on until 2 o'clock this afternoon. A lot of great vendors, over 25 different vendors, family fun. Just bring your furry friends and absolutely come support a great cause. And on your way here, be sure to stop and buy some dog food and cat food and stuff the van. They really need some help with that. Just one small bag from each attendee could keep hundreds of local pets fed this summer. So helping local pets one bag at a time. So come on and be a part of this great event for a great cause. And it's been an awesome time. We appreciate everything the Smith County Chamber of Commerce does, also Smith Animal Rescue, and all the folks that has come and supported this awesome event. It's been an awesome time here, and we thank them for letting 93.9 WMEV be here as well. 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Smith County Animal Hospital. When it comes to keeping your pets healthy and happy, Smith County Animal Hospital has you covered. 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They're available 24 hours a day. 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Until Monday morning, it's your friend Bobby Lynn saying have yourself a fantastic rest of a Saturday afternoon. Henry Thomas will be live on location this afternoon from Abingdon for the big car show, so make sure you make your way down and check out that awesome event. May God bless you, our prayer, love, and peace to you, and always remember this, my friends, you have a friend in your friend Bobby Lynn, 93.9 WMEV.
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8: We can expect a mix of clouds and sunshine for your Saturday afternoon. Very warm temperatures, but the low humidity will continue with highs back to the middle and upper 80s. Then partly cloudy skies expected for tonight. Overnight lows in the upper 50s and lower 60s. With Sunday will feature partly the most cloudy skies, a shower or thunderstorm in spots with a couple downpours. High temperatures back to the low to mid 80s. Storm Track 5 Weather Center, meteorologist Kit Alex.

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1: Joey Logano has. He spun, he slapped the wall, and this was part of the gamble. Caution flag is out.
0: Where the Heritage Trophy is once again on the line.
2: 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He'll rocket off the corner to the start-finish line.
0: It's the Fire Keepers Casino 400.
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3: You can expect a mix of clouds and sunshine for your Saturday afternoon. Very warm temperatures, but the low humidity will continue with highs back to the middle and upper 80s. Then partly cloudy skies expected for tonight. Overnight lows in the upper 50s and lower 60s. Sunday will feature partly the most cloudy skies, a shower or thunderstorm in spots with a couple downpours. High temperatures back to the low to mid 80s. Storm Track 5 Weather Center, meteorologist Kit Alexander.

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1: 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Hey y'all, this is Justin Moore.
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8: Your

0: can expect a mix of clouds and sunshine for your Saturday afternoon. Very warm temperatures, but the low humidity will continue with highs back to the middle and upper 80s. Then partly cloudy skies expected for tonight. Overnight lows in the upper 50s and lower 60s. With Sunday will feature partly the most cloudy skies, a shower or thunderstorm in spots with a couple downpours. High temperatures back to the low to mid 80s. Storm Track 5 Weather Center, meteorologist Kit Alexander.
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0: Good afternoon, everyone. Henry Thomas and the crew on location from the Cruisin' Classics Car Club presents their 14th annual car show. It's going on here in downtown Abingdon this afternoon. The car show is being held back on Main Street this year. All years, makes and models are welcome. $20 per car entry. Spectators are free. Trophies for top 25 and overall winner, plus trophies for tractors and motorcycles and door prizes. Also going on today. That's going on today until 7 o'clock. We're live on location until 6 o'clock. Come out for an evening of fun and excitement. Music, door prizes, 50-50, as well as a raffle. New club president, C.W. Nelson. He's also the vice president of Fallen Warriors Motorcycle Honor Guard, and they're going to be bringing their Wall of Honor to set up also. It has every veteran killed in combat from World War II to current day conflict. It has 14 counties displayed, with Smith County and Washington County being included. It will be the first time we've ever had a chance to set it up down this way here in Abingdon, and it's being set up here in downtown Abingdon. We'd like to thank our sponsors, Keen Collision and Gibson Service Center. Henry Thomas on location till 6 for 93.9 WMEV.
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We can expect a mix of clouds and sunshine for your Saturday afternoon. Very warm temperatures, but the low humidity will continue with highs back to the middle and upper 80s. Then partly cloudy skies expected for tonight. Overnight lows in the upper 50s and lower 60s. Sunday will feature partly the most cloudy skies, a shower or thunderstorm in spots with a couple downpours. High temperatures back to the low to mid 80s. Storm Track 5 Weather Center, meteorologist Kit Alexander.

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And good afternoon, everyone. Henry Thomas and the crew on location from the Cruisin' Classics Car Show. It's going on here in downtown Abingdon, Virginia this evening until 7 o'clock. Beautiful, sunshiny day out here. Oh, there's a good, just a few clouds in the air, in the sky this afternoon. And lots of folks out here looking at these old cars. And I'm telling you something, they were playing some old Beach Boys music there just a little while ago, kind of fitting for the vehicle that are here.

0: here. Lots of old classic cars are here. Lots of old classic motorcycles and tractors here this afternoon. Food vendors on the street. Come on out. Have yourself a good time. It's going on until 7 o'clock this evening. We'd like to thank King Collision and Gibson Service Center for sponsoring our broadcast. 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

Good afternoon, everyone. Henry Thomas and the crew on location from the Cruisin' Classics Car Show, presenting their 14th annual car show here in downtown Abingdon today. Lots of beautiful vehicles here, lots of antique vehicles. I'm sitting here from my vantage point. I see, looks like a 1957 Chevy Bel Air Classic. I was looking there just a little while ago at probably about a 1956-57 Ford Ranch Wagon. They've got everything from the classics to the ones that's up to date, the Mopar stuff, the modernized. I'm sitting across from, looks like a 1932 model Savage American vehicle. And I love looking at these old vehicles. There's lots of them here in downtown Abingdon today. You've got plenty of time to get here. Lots of places to eat here in downtown Abingdon while you're here. So you don't have to rush. Don't have to worry about fixing anything for supper, anything like that. We've got music going on Main Street. Also, lots of vendors here for the Cruisin' Classics Car Club 14th Annual Car Show, and it's going on till 7 o'clock here in downtown Abingdon. We'd like to thank our sponsors, Keene Collision and Gibson Service Center, for sponsoring our broadcast. 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

0: We can expect a mix of clouds and sunshine for your Saturday afternoon. Very warm temperatures, but the low humidity will continue with highs back to the middle and upper 80s. Then partly cloudy skies expected for tonight. Overnight lows in the upper 50s and lower 60s. Sunday will feature partly the most cloudy skies, a shower or thunderstorm in spots with a couple downpours. High temperatures back to the low to mid 80s. Storm Track 5 Weather Center, meteorologist Kit Alexander.
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8: Well, I was ruling the roost and I had all the chicks to myself. And then suddenly it happened, a funny little feeling I felt. Yeah, I tried to outrun it, but it finally caught up with me. But how could I run from something that I can't see? Oh,

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93.9 WMEV, Marion, Virginia. Broadcasting live since 1961 to over 30 counties and into five states.

running round in this new truck. Bank lets me borrow from month to month. Running out of credit and find a little cash on the radio. Standing still, they're blowing past. Numbers on cars going NASCAR fast. What I wouldn't give for a slow down, don't you know?

0: And good afternoon, everyone. Henry Thomas on location from downtown Abingdon, Virginia. It is the Cruisin' Classics Car Club's 14th annual car show, and it's going on until 7 o'clock this evening here in downtown Abingdon. Lots of things going on here. One thing that I would like to really mention, a really nice thing is here set up in downtown Abingdon. It is the Wall of Honor. It's set up. It has every veteran killed in combat from World War I to current day conflict. It has 14 counties displayed, with Smith County and Washington County being included. And it's the first time they've had a chance to set it up down in this part of Virginia. That's real fitting that it being set up here today, because today is D-Day. As we remember what happened, the invasion of Normandy back in 1944 during World War II, so many men lost their lives, but brave Marines carried the flag all the way up and planted it on top of the mountain there at Normandy. And we would like to thank our sponsors, Keene Collision and Gibson Service Center, for sponsoring our broadcast. 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
4: weather. We can expect a mix of clouds and sunshine for your Saturday afternoon. Very warm temperatures, but the low humidity will continue with highs back to the middle and upper 80s. Then partly cloudy skies expected for tonight. Overnight lows in the upper 50s and lower 60s. With Sunday will feature partly the most cloudy skies, a shower or thunderstorm in spots with a couple downpours. High temperatures back to the low to mid 80s. Storm Track 5 Weather Center, meteorologist Kit Alexander.

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0: And good afternoon, everyone. Henry Thomas on location from the Cruisin' Classics Car Club's 14th annual car show in downtown Abingdon this afternoon. Lots of folks are here. We're having a good time here. And if you hear that engine in the background, you hear that? That's an old tractor. I believe it's an old John Deere tractor. They have antique tractors. They have antique motorcycles, antique cars all up and down the street here. So come on out. Take a look at what's going on. They're here until 7 o'clock. We are here until 6. And I had a visit just a little while ago from Mayor Dwayne Anderson of Abingdon, thanking us for being here and thanking everybody for coming out to the Cruisin' Classics Car Club's 14th annual car show. Music, door prizes, 50-50, as well as a raffle is going on today. We'd like to thank our fine sponsors, King Collision and Gibson Service Center. 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

0: And good afternoon, everyone. Henry Thomas and the crew on location till 6 in downtown Abingdon, Virginia. It's the Cruisin' Classics Car Club's 14th annual car show. It's going on until 7 p.m. this evening. And what they have here that's something that is really, really neat, they have what's called the Wall of Honor, and it's set up here in downtown Abingdon. It has every veteran killed in combat from World War II to current day conflicts. It has 14 counties displayed, with Smith County and Washington County being included. It'll be the first time that they've had a chance to set it up here in downtown Abingdon. As you can hear, the classic vehicles in the background, they've got all kinds of vehicles. They've got trucks, they've got classic cars, they've got classic motorcycles, and classic tractors. Get yourself down here. They've got all kinds of food vendors and things like that. Don't have to worry about fixing supper or stopping off somewhere to get something to eat before you make it to downtown Abingdon. This is going on until 7 p.m. this evening. We'd like to thank King Collision and Gibson Service Center for sponsoring our broadcast. Henry Thomas on location till 6 o'clock for 93.9 WMEV.
1: You can expect a mix of clouds and sunshine for your Saturday afternoon. Very warm temperatures, but the low humidity will continue with highs back to the middle and upper 80s. Then partly cloudy skies expected for tonight. Overnight lows in the upper 50s and lower 60s. With Sunday will feature partly the most cloudy skies, a shower or thunderstorm in spots with a couple downpours. High temperatures back to the low to mid 80s. Storm Track 5 Weather Center, meteorologist Kit Alexander.
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And good evening, everyone. Henry Thomas and the crew on location from the 14th annual Cruisin' Classics Car Club Car Show. It's going on here in Abingdon this evening until 7 o'clock. Lots of vehicles here to look at on Main Street in downtown Abingdon, Virginia. Come out for an evening of fun and excitement. Music, door prizes, 50-50, as well as a raffle. The C.W. Nelson is the new club president. He's also vice president of Fallen Warriors Motorcycle Honor Guard. They are here with the Wall of Honor set up also. It has every veteran killed in combat from World War I to current day conflict. It has 14 counties displayed, with Smith County and Washington County being included. And it's the first time that they've had it set up in this part of

0: Southwest Virginia. Lots of folks are here. Lots of cruising classic cars. Lots of cruising classic motorcycles. Also, some tractors are here. Some trucks are here. Also, some buses are here that are classic. So come by here and check it out. Right now, I'm looking at the Ford. I'm looking at a Ford right now. Also, right beside of it looks like maybe a Jeep, something to that effect. So come by here and check them out. Some good-looking vehicles right here in downtown Abingdon, Virginia. We'd like to say thank you to our sponsors, Keene Collision and Gibson Service Center. 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
3: 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He'll rocket off the corner to the start-finish line.
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8: WMEV weather. Partly cloudy skies expected for this evening and also into the overnight. Overnight lows drop into the upper 50s and lower 60s. For Sunday, the second half of the weekend, expect partly to mostly cloudy skies, a shower or storm in spots with a couple downpours, high temperatures back to the low to mid 80s. The warm temperatures continues into next week with highs mainly in the middle and upper 80s. A better chance of some scattered showers and storms back in the forecast by Monday. From Storm Track 5 Weather Center, meteorologist Kit Alexander.

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Good evening, everyone. Henry Thomas and the crew on location from the Cruisin' Classics Car Club's 14th Annual Car Show. It's going on here in downtown Abingdon this evening till 7 o'clock. Lots of things here to look at. Lots of great food vendors here. They've got a 50-50 drawing raffle as well. The Wall of Honor, you need to get by here and look at that. This being D-Day, as we remember back in 1944 during World War II, the invasion of Normandy, when the troops stormed the beaches of Normandy in France. So that happened in 1944, and today being June 6th, which is D-Day, that's what we remember. And the great thing is they have the Wall of Honor here to look at.

0: It has every veteran killed in combat from World War II to current day conflict. It has 14 counties displayed, with Smith County and Washington County being included. And this is the first time they've ever had the chance to bring it to Southwest Virginia. Come by here and check out all of the trucks, the antique cars, the motorcycles, the tractors. They've got food galore. Come by and have yourself a good time until 7 o'clock. We'd like to thank King Collision and Gibson Service Center for sponsoring our broadcast. 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

0: Good evening, everyone. Henry Thomas, one final time from the Cruisin' Classics Car Club's 14th Annual Car Show on Main Street in downtown Abingdon. We've had a great time being down here. Beautiful weather for this. Come on out. You've still got until 7 o'clock to get here. Look at all these beautiful antique cars, trucks, motorcycles, vans, and Jeeps, and tractors. I like the old tractors. I like the old Farmall tractors, the old International Harvesters, and the old John Deere's, and I like to look at old classic cars. Come by here and check it out. It's going on until 7 o'clock this evening. Also, we've got lots of music, door prizes, 50-50 raffle, 50-50 drawing, as well as a raffle going on here also. 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
1: Partly cloudy skies expected for this evening and also into the overnight. Overnight lows drop into the upper 50s and lower 60s. For Sunday, the second half of the weekend, expect partly to mostly cloudy skies, a shower or storm in spots with a couple downpours, high temperatures back to the low to mid 80s. The warm temperatures continues into next week with highs mainly in the middle and upper 80s, a better chance of some scattered showers and storms back in the forecast by Monday. From Storm Track 5 Weather Center, meteorologist Kit Alexander.
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3: Partly cloudy skies expected for this evening and also into the overnight. Overnight lows drop into the upper 50s and lower 60s. For Sunday, the second half of the weekend, expect partly to mostly cloudy skies, a shower or storm in spots with a couple downpours, high temperatures back to the low to mid 80s. The warm temperatures continues into next week with highs mainly in the middle and upper 80s. A better chance of some scattered showers and storms back in the forecast by Monday. From Storm Track 5 Weather Center, meteorologist Kit Alexander.

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0: partly cloudy skies expected for this evening and also into the overnight. Overnight lows drop into the upper 50s and lower 60s. For Sunday, the second half of the weekend, expect partly to mostly cloudy skies, a shower or storm in spots with a couple downpours, high temperatures back to the low to mid 80s. The warm temperatures continues into next week with highs mainly in the middle and upper 80s, a better chance of some scattered showers and storms back in the forecast by Monday. From Storm Track 5 Weather Center, meteorologist Kit Alexander.
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5: We went on a field trip to a nature trail. I ran up ahead of everybody around the bend, camouflaged myself. Had vines and leaves holding limbs and stuff. 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The instructor was right there. He goes, and you got your white oak, you got your red oak, and you got wearing poison oak. It's funny.

0: Hello, friend. I'm Rodney Balcombe. Coming up on the next edition of The Gospel Grace, we'll be featuring the nominees of the Singing News Fan Awards.
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8: WMEV weather. Partly cloudy skies expected for this evening and also into the overnight. Overnight lows drop into the upper 50s and lower 60s. For Sunday, the second half of the weekend, expect partly to mostly cloudy skies, a shower or storm in spots with a couple downpours, high temperatures back to the low to mid 80s. The warm temperatures continues into next week with highs mainly in the middle and upper 80s, a better chance of some scattered showers and storms back in the forecast by Monday. Storm Track 5 Weather Center, meteorologist Kit Alexander.

devil went down to Georgia. He was looking for a soul to steal. He was in a bind because he was way behind and he was willing to make a deal. When he came across this young man sawing on a fiddle and playing it hot, and the devil jumped up on a hickory stump and said, "Boy, let me tell you what. 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